0: Medic 2 from communications, checking your status after emergency activation.
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0: 431, you're responding to reports of a fire in the woods. 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

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Motor vehicle crash with injury. Cross streets Delbert Pond Road. Ops 3. Time of 2031. New Hope Fire. 4321, Oak Hill Road. 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Ops 3. 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
1: Reference 4321 Oak Hill Road, that's going to be on Ops 3, Hop 3.

Butte and Route Oak Hill Road. You're responding to a motor vehicle collision. Caller advised there was a black car speeding through their neighborhood, and it sounded like it wrecked, possibly hit a tree. The road is a loop, and the caller has not seen the car come back up the road.

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1: Copy, 432 en route to Oak Hill at 2036. I have a caller online in reference to the same vehicle stating that someone has taken her car. I'm sure if she's involved in the accident. She can't hear the sirens now. Someone took her car and tried to kill her.
2: Okay, sheriff's walking around.

0: Okay, notified and close to county court.
1: Okay.

0: Communications, 431.
1: 431.
0: Was the second caller the same one that called in the alleged wreck?

0: The second caller will not be the same as the first. We are receiving different stories. They did advise that vehicle has now left the scene and went towards Sunrise. Christina is the one who advised her vehicle was taken.
1: 10-4 and she's at what address?

0: Christina is the original caller at 4321 Oak Hill. The additional caller is going to be in April, Austin, who was possibly in the vehicle that wrecked and left the scene.
1: Okay. We'll be out at 4321. We made a circle. I haven't found a wrecked vehicle yet.
0: Copy.

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1: 431.
0: Subject has left the scene. You can let the county and SHP know. It's a black, possibly Hyundai Elantra. Front bumper's partially hanging off.
1: Alpha, will you be clear?
0: Not yet. And they believe the license plate started with T, as in Tom, M as in Mary.

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Diabetic problem. Cross Street Steeplechase Road and Silo Drive. 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Time of 2045.

0: 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CLS 31 from communication on Ops 3.
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3: I'm seeing in the notes that Sheriff's Office says to cancel. Can you confirm?
4: Geez, that's going to be notes in the incorrect call.
3: 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Thank you so much. You can show us around.
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1: Right.
0: Hey, Jack, I'm with security out here. We're at the wrong location. It's farther down.
1: Okay.

Medic 9, FR-281, 108, South Churton Street, at Saratoga Grill. Breathing problem. Cross streets East King Street and East Margaret Lane. Ops 1. Time of 20:59.

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1: Mm-hmm.

automatic non-steering when you responded to a 70-year-old female who's having trouble breathing patient is pale in color. Patient also has asthma. Call was disconnected. We're trying to make contact again.

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0: I'm 281 of Medic 8, I'm out, turn 3.
1: This is Medic 9, guys.
0: Just be advised, we've marked about a half a block up. We're at 108.

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Sick person. 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
1: 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Medic 2, you're responding to a 19-year-old male conscious and breathing that is intoxicated and sick on his stomach. Also has pain in his hands and has been vomiting.

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0: 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I'm requesting a truck for standby. 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
2: FR 284 was a route.
0: 284, Mount Solani Circle, 2114. Medic 1 and 284, you responded at the request of Gillsboro unit on scene requesting emergency traffic for a male in his 30s, complaining he possibly took psych meds.

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1: Back to en route to West Franklin at 2232. You're responding at the request of Chapel Hill units on scene, non-emergency for male in his late 40s, conscious, alert, and breathing, but sweating profusely and shaking.

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Medic Green, engine 35, you're responding to a 50-year-old male, consistent breathing. 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He is requesting a silent approach. He's also not breathing normally at this time. He will be waiting outside for responders.

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US 70 West. 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Cross streets Mace Road and Hoover Road. Ops 1. Timeout 2301.

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1: 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You're responding to a 67-year-old female conscious and breathing that has fallen and cannot get up. 135 pounds. 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

Engine 231, Battalion 204, Engine 234, 153, West King Street, at Colonial Inn. Gas leak. Cross Street, South Churton Street and South Wake Street. Ops 2. Timeout 2312.

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Residential fire alarm. Cross Street, Songbird Lane. Ops 3. Timeout 2313.

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Medic 2, Carboro Engine 1, 203, South Greensboro Street, at Drakeford Library Complex. A known problem. Cross streets Roberson Street and East Braxton Fushy Street. Ops 1. Timeout 2334.

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New Carbro Engine 1, you're responding to a 40-year-old male conscious. Breathing status unknown. The caller advised the male is passed out in a vehicle in a parking lot next to the library with a 2-liter of Coke sitting at the bottom of the seat.

0: of open alcohol containers by him. 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
1: Do you have a law enforcement route?
0: Affirmative.

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0: 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We have Durham requesting we take a call at 5639 Old Chapel Hill Road at Nova Chapel Hill in reference to a hemorrhage. 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

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Engine 33, 5639, Old Chapel Hill Road, Unit 412, at Nova Chapel Hill Apartments, Emmerich. Cross streets White Oak Drive and East Lakeview Drive. Ops 1. Time of 0001.

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Medic is coming around 0-3. Medic en route to a. 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

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Chest pain. Cross streets Culbreth Road and Rockhaven Road. 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

0: 1264, 116, Ashley Forest Road, Unit B. A T-Prenis alert. Back pain. Cross streets Martin Luther King Jr. Boulevard. 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Timeout 0039.
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He also advised he feels funny in the head and his back hurts. He's having lower back pain, described it as a 6.

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Residential fire alarm. Cross Street, Standish Drive. 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Time of 0108.

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1: 1264, transporting one patient to UNC Maine at 110. Unit en route to St. Andrews Lane. You're responding to a fire alarm coming from the caller's bedroom. She thought she went off. The alarm went off about three times. It said fire. There's a light that's usually green, but it is now glowing red. The sound has stopped since then. No immediate danger outside.

0: Battalion 4 from communications. Will you be en route to St. Andrew's Lane?
1: Captain, the tank was in route earlier. Communication, how did you receive this alarm?
0: This was called in by the homeowner.
1: Copy, clear for Tank 472. 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

0: 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That's two-story wood frame structure, another visible. One side, 33 will be out investigating.
1: 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It's another visible out investigating 114.

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At bridges of Chapel Hill. Breathing problem. Cross streets Orchard Lane and Tar Hill Drive. Up 1. Time of 0158.

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1: Copy, medic 2 en route, BPW 201. 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She is having difficulty speaking between breaths and having cold sweats.

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1: 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We also have a key holder, Jessica, en route to this location with a 10-minute ETA and a gray Nissan Altima.

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Chest pain. Cross streets Richmond Road and Redmond Road. Ops 1. Timeout 0514.

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Medic 4 and 101, you're responding to a 61-year-old female conscious and breathing whose chest has been hurting for a few days. She does have history.

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Stroke. Cross Streets, West Penn Road. 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

Medic 1 and 101, you're responding to a 32-year-old female, conscious and breathing, that is possibly having a stroke. She's having trouble raising her arm, and her face is drooping. Previously had tongue swelling, which they believe to be an allergic reaction. Also had a seizure earlier. Symptoms became more severe last night. Stroke diagnostic now showing strong evidence of stroke.

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She cannot stop vomiting. She's also on dialysis as well. Not responding normally at this time.

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1094 en route to Lazaro Court at 8:59. 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She can only crawl.

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Fire alarm. Cross Streets Manning Drive. Ops 2. 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

0: the Italian Force on the scene. 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

0: 9 and, you know, 333 and route to Horizon Place at 952. We have multiple callers advising of an accident, a vehicle versus a motorcycle. We do have deputies on scene advising two lanes are shut down, two patients. One patient being a 61-year-old male, conscious, alert, and breathing with a leg injury. Another patient is going to be a 36-year-old female with neck pain. There is a fluid leak.
1: .333 is on scene. We have one lane of traffic blocked right now. We'll be out assessing injuries. It looks like the motorcyclist is off the road laying in the grass.
0: Copy, 333 on scene, Horizon Place at 953. One lane of traffic blocked. Motorcyclist is off the road laying in the grass. At 953.
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0: 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We're going to be splinting it now, and then we're going to try to get him out of the ditch.
1: 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Can you advise, are you in the eastbound or westbound?

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0: Copy, Mike 5, en route to Bunny Road at 10:18 hours. You're responding to a one-month-old male, conscious and breathing. The caller advised the baby went blue with the stroller strap around the chest. The baby is able to talk and cry and is breathing normally and responding normally.
1: I'm transporting one routine to Duke.
0: I'm transferring one routine to Duke at 10:19 hours. Medic 5, from two patients, the caller did advise the patient was turning blue, but the caller is returning and they are breathing normally.

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They're outside Lance Drive at 1034. I was responding to a drill fire alarm. 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
1: Negative. Ladder 72 said on primary that you would be attached to this call, but ladder 72 was the one dispatched.
2: Copy, we're in route.
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0: 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You're responding to a 68-year-old male, conscious and breathing, color vision, hydrogen, lost balance, getting into the shower. The Eason to the shower floor, but he's unable to get up. Patient has neurological issues, weakness from having a cold. Patient weighs around 200 pounds.

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Cross Street, Fountain Ridge Road and Farrell Road. Ops 1. Timeout 1218.

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Cross streets Fountain Ridge Road and Settle Road. 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Timeout 12:39.

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Breathing problem. Cross streets. 1. Timeout 1312.

having 94 en route to Carswell Road at 1315. You're responding to a 65-year-old female, conscious and breathing, having trouble breathing, having difficulty speaking between breaths, has COPD, does have a prescribed inhaler or nebulizer, but can't get to it. They'll be outside, colors wearing a green shirt and white shorts.

ELS 32, 940, Carmichael Street, at St. Thomas More Church, Fall, Cross Streets Fordham Boulevard and Fordham Boulevard. Ops 1. Timeout 1323.

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PLS 32, you're responding to request of Terminal R6 advising that a female in her 70s fell. The patient is conscious, alert, and breathing. The officer did advise that the patient say that she was 45, but the officer is advising that she's in her 70s. We did also receive a call advising that the patient had fallen and hit her head.

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They are advising that the pain is severe. The patient has a heart rate of 44.

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1: 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BLS 32 is requesting an LS unit for ALS assessment. They're on scene with a female in her 70s that has fallen and hit her head.

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1: 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Please route your sign to a 54-year-old male, conscious and breathing. Imagine he's having trouble and struggling to breathe. Gasping, feeling hot, imagining they threw up in the house. He's waiting for patient is having difficulty speaking between breaths. Correction, it's going to be a 54-year-old female.
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Breathing problem. Cross Street, South 10th Street and South 11th Street. Ops 1. Timeout 1650.

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1: 94 transporting 1 routine UNC Hillsboro at 7012.

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Ops 1. Timeout 17:20.

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1: Route 431 and route to Phoenix Drive, Medic 6 and route 1722. Phoenix Drive, you're responding to a 65-year-old male, conscious and breathing. The caller advises their father has a facial droop on the left side and has had a stroke before and has been sleeping most of the day with blood pressure of 130 over 73. The caller is advising their father is looking at her, but not responding when spoken to, and has had three previous strokes before.

Speaking of your Fijian, is unable to smile. The stroke diagnostics shows strong evidence of a stroke. They're advising the symptoms began this morning. And the facial droop began an hour ago.

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2: 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Just going to need some manpower for moving out.

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At Food Lion Timberline. Chest pain. Cross streets Kingston Drive and Old University Station Road. Ops 1. Time of 1733.

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Medic 6, 500, Formosa Lane, Unit 5213. The known problem. Cross Streets Legion Road. Ops 1. Time of 1819.

0: Coming Medicaid en route to Formosa Lane at 1820. Just be advised, this caller sounds upset and making grunting noises and not making much sense. The caller's just saying Friday, Saturday, and Sunday.
1: Communications Medic 6, do we know if we're going to have access to the unit or if we're going to need additional responders?
0: They're showing a door code in the premise alert. We also are dispatching law enforcement.
1: Johns, can you repeat? Your traffic was unreadable.
0: Affirmative. There's a premise alert for a door code, and we're also dispatching law enforcement.
1: Copy. Thank you.

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1: 339 to Medic 6, go ahead.
0: Just so you're aware, I'm coming from our police department. I'm probably about 10 minutes out. If you guys want to stage and wait for me to get there, you can, or just keep me updated on what you have.
1: Copy. Yeah, we're going to try to access the apartment with the note or with the code in the notes. Probably be able to cancel you once we get inside.
0: No problem. Just let me know. I'm in route.

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No test evidence of a stroke that requests violent protest.

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1: 300 moves the roadway. There is a low-hanging power line. Address is going to be 317 Miller Road. 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Take a look at it.
0: Copy. We are advising them at this time.
1: 10-4. He's ETA. Let me know.
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0: 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Medicaid transporting one routine to UNC Chapel Hill.
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Island Farm Road and Alban Road. Turian Roadway. Ops 2. Timeout 1928.

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1: 202 at 1929. 202, we had several callers advise that Island Farm Road from Alvin towards Colvin Loop, there's a tree blocking the roadway. In the power lines, we are notifying Piedmont Electric.
0: No.
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1: 202.
0: On scene, got several large trees, several poles broken. Piedmont's going to need a lot of equipment, a lot of folks. 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
0: Go on. 2-1.
1: Do they have, they're asking if there are any wires completely down this time?
0: Oh, yeah. 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

0: 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Go ahead, Chief. Let 31 take your place, and I need you to go to the Highland, the Cedar Grove side of Highland Farm in Blockton Road.
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2: 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Thank you very much.

CLS 32, 110, South Roberson Street. At sea premise alert. Traumatic injury. Cross streets West Franklin Street and West Cameron Avenue. Ops 1. Timeout 1940.

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0: Trooper Kyle is coming around with you, too. 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
1: 10-4, we're at 8657 now.
0: Hey, well, he might get on in here and cut it off with. It takes a little bit to get this tree out of the road. 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